0: Ron Diamond. Featuring Dear Rouge, it's Love is a Shadow. The new Zellers opening has been delayed over permit issues. The city says inspectors found renovation and construction underway without the required building permits. And then Zellers turned around and blamed it on the mall, saying they aren't responsible for obtaining that. And that is actually the mall's responsibility. And now Zellers is also saying that they still plan to open in early fall despite these delays, which is good news because I was worried.
1: Yeah, were you?
0: Oh, yeah. I'm looking forward to being able to go to one store, okay, get some clothes, some school supplies, a haircut, a hot turkey sandwich, and a laser background photo.
1: Everything all in one spot, man.
0: Everything you need all in one spot. That is Zellers.

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Never have nothing good to say.

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Coming up at 7:10, I'll have another chance for you to win your way into our 89X birthday bash with Default, Fionn, and the Blue Stones. 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

0: Temper City on 89X, it's Johnny, good morning. If you are someone who mosquitoes seem to like to pick on, especially, like you get more bites than the average person, they might have a reason here that scientists found in this study. So they had this study on 119 adults with three mosquito species, and they found that different mosquitoes like people differently. They say it's our skin bacteria and chemicals that we naturally release that make mosquitoes like us the most. So it's specific chemicals and bacteria that vary depending on each mosquito species. But for example, there's one where they're more attracted to males than females. And there's all these different bacteria that are kind of have an effect on that. So they're hopeful that this research could help develop more targeted mosquito repellents in the future instead of a one-size-fits-all approach. My fiance Sammy seems to get picked on by the mosquitoes. It could just be because she has really sensitive skin, so she gets more, like, it's more noticeable for her, but I do find that they tend to like her more than me. I mean, I don't blame them. I feel the same way. But you couldn't pay me to do this study. Like, what do? They just stick these people in a room with a mosquito and see who they come to? There is no greater torture than when it's, lights are out, you're in bed, and you're just hearing that frickin' buzzing around, you can't find it. Oh, yeah, you couldn't pay me enough to do that. Get old bastard.
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Foo Fighters on 89X. What's up? It's Johnny. I got the Blue Stones on the way here. Of course, they're going to be at our 89X birthday bash, and I've been giving away tickets to that every day this week. One more chance tomorrow morning at 7:10. And on the way, we're talking about an actor crashing the stage at a concert to sing with the band. It's in about 6 minutes. First, it is the Blue Stones on the Morning X.

What's blue and black and shut down a chunk of Washington, D.C. for a couple of hours? Something electronically stimulating. 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

The Time Warp Lunch on Windsor's Alternative 89X. I'm Matt, talking a little bit ago about some very rare collector's Nintendo games. OG Nintendo, like the NES, going up for auction. Well, something else collectors have been starting to get into, mummified remains. And that's something you probably should not invest your money in. I mean, yeah, it's cool to have like a mummy in your living room and all of that, but a lot of these mummies come with alleged curses, and scientists are now saying these curses are actually made real because of what is in the mummy and the mummification process. Toxic microbe-laden relics. That's what they are being described as. You don't know what's actually inside. You don't know what's gotten in over the years, and that's why you probably should not buy one of these, or you will fall victim to a curse, whether you believe in them or not. 89X.

Be prepared for a full inbox, ladies, because Bumble has changed the one thing that set that app apart from everything else. Why? I'll tell you coming up in two songs. I'm Matt Windsor's Alternative 88.

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0: that is so good. 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Keep it or sweep it. 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New album, Dead Company, is on the way too. And if this one is setting the tone for that record, they're clearly not interested in quietly re-entering the room. I love how big it sounds. The riff is really good. The drums, the distortion. This is Royal Blood doing what Royal Blood do best. But you're the music director now. Keep it or sweep it. Should 10 over 10 stick around on 89X? 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
6: I spent years in the prison system, and I had no hope to get out, no hope to be a half-decent father. 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I was the only one left. And I didn't run. I stayed with them. The only thing I could do was love them. And that's what I did. I loved them and loved them and suffered with them. And when they're hurting, they call me. That's the biggest gift I got, which is from being a prisoner to being a loving father, which is what I always wanted.
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